0: with Ryder and Lisa.
1: 47% of people polled said that they can't even be themselves in public anymore out of fear of being in a viral video.
2: Yeah, and even like stepping in when something wrong is happening. People are avoiding doing that. They don't want to be associated with it and lose their job if they defended the wrong person by accident.
1: It's not even that though. People aren't dancing in public because of so many viral videos of people being made fun of. Isn't that sad?
2: It is kind of sad. But how are they still getting so many viral videos of humans being weird in public?
1: Well, it's only 47% of people.
2: The other 53 are killing it.
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1: The world famous Gopher Museum needs to find a new place for them to set up shop. And here's the thing. It has to have perfect air conditioning and heat control so the actual taxidermied 77 gophers don't start to stink or start to crust up.
2: Come back to life. This is in Torrington, Alberta. And yeah, they're looking for a new spot. There are gophers playing hockey, curling, accepting gold medals on an Olympic stage, water skiing.
1: Who came up with this concept?
2: I don't know. But these gophers are living their best life.
1: They sure are. I mean, they're dead, but...
2: Yeah, other than that. So they're not literally living their best life.

0: 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Drink milk.
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1: Highly recommend pulling over when somebody's trying to get into a left turning lane, just enough that they can get by.
2: If everyone was on the same page when it comes to the green turning light,
1: yeah,
2: you're a hero if you move out of the way.
1: Yep, just to let somebody who's trying to turn catch that green light. I just think for traffic in general, we're all in it together. If everybody just does things to make it easier on each other, we'd all move so much better together.
2: They do say that when you're driving, you're kind of in this weird state where you're not really paying attention. Everyone needs to pay attention.
1: Yeah, pay better attention.

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1: Look, if you had one shot or one opportunity to seize everything you ever wanted, one moment, would you capture it?

0: Sounds like Will Smith and his bestie DJ Jazzy Jeff are teaming up for a scripted series called 215. That is Philadelphia's area code, and it will have a look at the early lives of Smith and DJ Jazzy Jeff in Philly.
1: Now that we have a young, well-known NHL player on the San Jose Sharks named Will Smith, you got to specify which one you're talking about. I was like, what? He's going to do a documentary about Philadelphia? This kid's like 20.
0: No, like Will Smith, Slappy. Slappy Will Smith.
1: Don't call him Slappy. Although... Get the
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0: lost a Canadian legend earlier this week. Rest in peace, Sass Jordan, who was an absolute rock icon. And I think she even won the Rolling Stones Female Rock Artist of the Year in 1992. And there was some pretty big names in rock at that time.
1: Yeah, it's a really sad loss. And I saw even her daughter posted a tribute to her mama on Instagram, which made me just sob reading that. A lot of local artists, up and coming Canadian artists, have such kind words to say about Sass and how supportive she's been with their career. She was one of the judges on Canadian Idol. Yeah, a huge loss here in Canada.
0: And 65, just far too young.
1: Yeah. 1, 2, 3, yeah.

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1: Here's my problem with it being Amazon Prime Days. We're making billionaires richer, and we're going on there thinking we need to stock up on stuff that, would you have bought it if it was regular price? Do you actually need another pair of fuzzy slippers?
2: Like, the answer is no.
1: They have tricked
2: us into thinking that the smart financial thing to do is go and buy things you don't need, which it is not. Yeah. But anyway, happy shopping.
1: Yeah, I mean, half the people listening are like, no, I won't do it. And other people are like, wait, what? It's Amazon Prime Days?

0: with Ryder and Lisa.
1: Engineers from Scotland and Japan are preparing to launch whiskey samples into orbit to study how the spirit matures beyond Earth's atmosphere.
2: Ooh, imagine having a bottle of whiskey go out to space and then it ages thousands of years and comes back and it's just delicious.
1: Yeah, I kind of want some space whiskey. I don't really care the cost. I've actually never really wanted to be an astronaut before now.

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6: One last party at the square before the season wraps up. Oktoberfest is happening October 9th and 10th from 4 till 7 p.m. at the courts at the square, giving you one more reason to come hang out before the space closes for the season. The Cure will be serving German-themed drinks, including German beer and mocktails, while the Frying Deutschmann will have German-inspired food and pretzels on hand. There will also be German-inspired drinking games, games for all ages, music and contest throughout both evenings. Come down and enjoy the square while you still can.

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1: Hearing more and more people are fixated on making recipes that involve green peas. That's the new it thing to be cooking with. This is one of those trends. I think I'll sit this one out.
2: Green peas?
1: Yeah.
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1: I have, actually. It's pretty good, but yeah. That's in like a really high caloric dish.
2: Sure.
1: People are making them as like a really healthy option for their lunch at work. Ugh.
0: Here we go again, buddy. Giddy, giddy.
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0: Thanksgiving weekend fastly approaching. If you have friends, family members gathering, a lot of people will get together for like a Thanksgiving with just their friends if they don't have family in town. Are we all using stovetop stuffing? It's so cheap. It takes 5 seconds to make. Who's actually still putting their fist up the turkey's butt?
1: Yeah, you could even do that with stovetop stuffing. Like you can put it there still.
0: But why are we putting it up the butt if we don't have to?
1: I guess when it's called stovetop, if you're just putting it in the butt if you don't have to, you're kind of weird. So never mind on that point. Let's

0: pretty wild story. Carpenter in Dartmouth, Nova Scotia has uncovered a wallet that has been lost for over half a century.
1: What's in the wallet?
0: So, I mean, they actually said what was in the wallet. ID, handwritten birth certificate, a $1 bill, and a ticket to a 1975 theater production of Hamlet.
1: Put this in a museum. That's so cool.
0: The guy who lost it is still alive.
1: What?
0: They found him and returned the wallet. The guy, now 68, says he doesn't ever remember even going to Hamlet. But I bet that's because he lost his wallet and he didn't have the ticket.
1: Oh, so you think he lost it before the actual production even happened?
0: Yeah.
1: I mean, I did have a Facebook memory from 10 years ago that I was at the Red Hot Chili Peppers concert. I'm like, I don't remember that.
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1: So we tried the cheesy ramen Kraft mac and cheese the other day, and we put too much water in it, so it wasn't good at all.
2: Yeah, if you're trying it, make sure you're not putting too much water. It was so gross.
1: 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Usually, this is the opposite. We hear of things that companies are launching in the States, and we don't even get to try it unless it goes really well.
2: That's true.
1: So thank you, Kraft, for taking a chance on Canada First.
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1: Rider Nation lives on 620 CKRM. I'm Dave Thomas, voice of the Saskatchewan Rough Riders. 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And kickoff with Luke Mullender and I is at 11. 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
2: This fall, Saskatchewan weather is loading its weapons. Wind, rain, freezing temperatures, and soon, snow. 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
1: Headlines. Good morning, I'm Mark. A major AI data center expansion is moving ahead. The RM of Sherwood has given first reading to bylaws that would allow Bell AI Fabric to expand onto about 895 acres of agricultural land. The project could eventually add about 9 more data center buildings, with construction beginning as early as 2027. The expansion could create up to 1,200 construction jobs and between 280 and 500 long-term positions. Council's vote starts the public process, with public notice and a future hearing still required. Regina police responded to a pedestrian vehicle collision on Ring Road yesterday afternoon. The crash happened between Assiniboine Avenue and Wascana Parkway. Northbound traffic was shut down in the area while police investigated. Few other details have been released at this time. We'll have more information as it becomes available. This has been happening a lot in the city lately. What is going on where it's vehicles against pedestrians or people riding bikes? Hopefully this person from yesterday is okay. Premier Scott Moe is rejecting a suggestion from billionaire Elon Musk that Saskatchewan and Alberta should leave Canada. Musk made the comments on his social media platform X, saying the two prairie provinces would benefit from independence. Moe responded with a simple no. Alberta Premier Daniel Smith also rejected the idea. Albertans will vote October 19th on whether to hold a second binding referendum on leaving Canada. Saskatchewan has no such referendum planned.
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1: Three games on the schedule last night in the NHL. The Winnipeg Jets beat the Colorado Avalanche 3-2. The Washington Capitals beat the Pittsburgh Penguins 5-3. I wonder how many games those two have left against one another. Alexander Ovechkin, Sidney Crosby, because Ovechkin, this is his last year in the NHL, so not many of those left. And the Oilers scored 5 unanswered goals to beat the Anaheim Ducks 5-2. There are 10 games on the schedule tonight. And 3 of the 4 divisional series in the MLB playoffs are wrapped up. The Dodgers beat the Braves 4-1 yesterday to win that series 3-1. The Tampa Bay Rays beat the New York Yankees 4-3 to win their series 3-0. And the Milwaukee Brewers beat the San Diego Padres 3-1 to win that one 3-1. That series, that is. 3-1. So, only one series still happening. The Cleveland Guardians beat up on the Chicago White Sox yesterday 9-3. Chicago leads that series 2-1. Game 4 is today. A high of 17 today with a mix of sun and cloud. Tomorrow, sunny and 21. Into the long weekend, Saturday, a mix of sun and cloud and 13. Friday, cloudy and 5. And then Monday, a chance of showers or flurries. Yuck. And a high of 6. Right now in Regina, it's 4. Good morning!
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0: Number one for throwbacks, Play 92. It's been about a year since I was diagnosed with sleep apnea. Not crazy severe sleep apnea, but still sleep apnea. I would always feel tired. I would wake up and not feel rested. And then finally my wife said, why don't you go get tested for sleep apnea? And you know, another thing, I would wake up randomly in the night like this. And I always thought it was just a nightmare that I was having. And I was scared waking up, but no, I was gasping for air because I wasn't breathing. Anyway, still to this day, a year later, I will get up in the middle of the night, take the mask off because it's annoying me, and then not put it back on, and then wake up and not feel great, which was the case this morning. I could tell. I didn't wear it for the entire night. If you have a mask and have sleep apnea, you probably have dealt with that. If you think maybe you have sleep apnea, you should go get tested. Honestly, it'll make you feel way better. I think it's changed my life a lot because I'm not nearly as tired anymore. I'm still tired. Two young kids. That's just going to be the case. But it's helping a lot. So if you think, maybe I do have sleep apnea. Yeah, it's a bit annoying. You do eventually kind of get used to it, but it does help you out a lot. And then you can pretend to be Bane with a mask on. Good morning, sweetie.
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0: Play 92. The Regina Pats have had a weird start to their season. So they kicked off the season Friday, September 18th, had an entire week off until their next game. Then they played two that weekend of September 25th. Then they had almost an entire week off, played two the weekend of Friday, October 2nd that weekend. And then they play again tomorrow. So almost another entire week off. Just weird, isn't it? There's so much time off. You can't really get into a rhythm of the season yet. And they're already, how many games in? 1, 2, 3, 4, 5. This will be their sixth game tomorrow night. So, yeah. But then after that, they're kind of into a rhythm. So they're at home tomorrow night to the Prince Albert Raiders, 7 o'clock game time at the Brand Center. And if you want some tickets, you can get them at reginapats.com. At their home opener, they wore those sweet Bulldog jerseys. I hope they wear those again this season. Those jerseys are incredible.
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0: 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I was thinking about landlines yesterday, and here's why. Because we had a winner, and I said to her, can I get your phone number? And she, just the way she responded, it made me think she had a cell phone and a landline. So I asked her. She said, no, I don't have a landline. I have an office phone. But anyway, it got me thinking about landlines. And I Googled, how many people in Saskatchewan still have landlines? Approximately 40 to 47% of households. That was a disaster, right from the start. Couldn't spit it out. So that's how many households still have landlines, which I feel like is high. I can't think of anyone in my life that still has a landline. I mean, we have them here at the office. Offices do, but households? I don't know, man. I'm just imagining a household. Maybe it's you. Get a call on the landline. Hey! Hey, Bridget! The phone's for you!
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0: Play 92. This trend has got to stop online. Have you seen it where people are posting images of, say, celebrity, a well-known figure, making it look like they've died? You know, an image that would make it look like they died. It's like black and white, and it's got the year they were born, year they died. Of course you know that, right? You've seen obituaries before. But yeah, people are doing that. But it's because they're saying, oh yeah, this person is celebrating their whatever birthday today or coming up. Like, for example, the one I saw this morning was Bill Nye. Someone shared it on their stories, and I saw it because I was on Facebook on my desktop, and I just saw, you know, the picture kind of small up top, looking like Bill Nye had died. I clicked on it. My heart sank. I was like, no, not Bill Nye. No, it was just something about him celebrating a birthday soon. It's not even that soon. It's November 27th. What are we doing? This scared me. Don't worry. Bill Nye is okay.
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1: Donna Jean Wilde is a legend. She is 61 years old. She's a grandma of 12. And just this week on Tuesday, she was at the Huntsman World Senior Games in Utah. By the way, she is from Alberta, so she's Canadian. Let's go. And she set a world record. She was the first woman to ever hold a plank for 5 hours. That was on Tuesday. This week, 5 hours. Can you imagine planking for that long? I can't even imagine planking for 15 minutes,

0: let alone 5 hours. And this isn't the first time that she's done this. Back in 2024, she did this. She planked for 4 hours and 30 minutes, so she just beat her own record. And she said near the end, she was getting ready to give up, but then the crowd that was there cheered her on for the last 10 minutes and got her to the finish line to that 5 hours. So this isn't the only record that she has. Back in 2024, she also did the most push-ups by a woman in an hour, 1,575. 61 years old, that's crazy. Good for her. She also wants to break that record. She wants a clean 1,600, so she's going to do that at some point. She's not going to plank anymore, though. She's done with that, but she's going to maybe chase the push-up record, her own record. Oh, and one more thing. After she did the five-hour plank on Tuesday, the next morning, so yesterday, she ran in a 3,000-meter race. God, this is impressive. Shout out to Donna Jean Wilde. Tell me something good.
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2: Good morning, I'm Mark. A major AI data center expansion is moving ahead. The RM of Sherwood has given first reading to bylaws that would allow Bell AI Fabric to expand onto about 895 acres of agricultural land. The project could eventually add about 9 more data center buildings with construction beginning as early as 2027. The expansion could create up to 1,200 construction jobs and between 280 and 500 long-term positions. Council's vote starts the public process with public notice and a future hearing still required. Regina police responded to a pedestrian vehicle collision on Ring Road yesterday afternoon. The crash happened between Assiniboine Avenue and Wascana Parkway. Northbound traffic was shut down in the area while police investigated. Few other details have been released at this time. We'll have more information as it becomes available. Premier Scott Moe is rejecting a suggestion from billionaire Elon Musk that Saskatchewan and Alberta should leave Canada. Musk made the comments on his social media platform X, saying the two prairie provinces would benefit from independence. Moe responded with the simple no. Alberta Premier Daniel Smith also rejected the idea. Albertans will vote October 19th on whether to hold a second binding referendum on leaving Canada. Saskatchewan has no such referendum planned.
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0: Powered by Ozoon. Ozoon, well played.
2: Three games were on the schedule last night in the NHL. The Winnipeg Jets beat the Colorado Avalanche 3-2. The Washington Capitals beat the Penguins 5-3. And the Edmonton Oilers scored 5 unanswered goals to beat the Anaheim Ducks 5-2. There are 10 games on the schedule tonight. And then 3 of the 4 divisional series in the MLB are all wrapped up. The Dodgers are moving on to the National League Championship Series. The Tampa Bay Rays are moving on to the American League Championship Series, and then the Brewers are going to be playing the Dodgers in the National League Championship Series. So just one series left, and it's the Cleveland Guardians, Chicago White Sox, and the Guardians beat up on the White Sox yesterday, 9-3. Chicago leads the series 2-1. Game 4 is today. 17 and a chance of some showers today. Tomorrow, sunny and 21. Into the weekend, 13 and a mix of sun and cloud on Saturday. 5 and cloudy on Sunday. And then holiday Monday, a chance of some showers or flurries. Yuck. And a high of 6. Right now in Regina, it's 4. Good morning!
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0: 92, I have another pair of tickets to give away to Simple Plan. February 1st, they're going to be at Sazdel Center in Saskatoon. Give me a shout, 306-936-0092. Their song, I'm Just a Kid, is turning 25 in February of 2027. So I got my kid to say some things, and you have to guess what he's saying. So today, here's what he said.
1: With Kendrick or Kelly?
0: What do you think he's saying? If you guess correctly, you will win these tickets to Simple Plan. I'll play it one more time.
1: With Kendrick or Kelly?
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0: Play 92, number one for throwbacks. Still have not received a correct guess on what my kid is saying for Simple Plan tickets. So I'm not going to play all the incorrect guesses. If you texted an answer in, that's not good enough. You need to call me. 306-936-0092. Let me play it again.
1: McKendry or Kelly?
0: What do you think he is saying? 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You got to call. You can't text it in. 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
8: 17 and a chance of some showers this morning, should clear up by the afternoon. Tomorrow, sunny and 21. A mix of sun and cloud and 13 on Saturday, cloudy and 5 on Sunday, and then holiday Monday could see some showers or maybe even some flurries and a high of 6. Right now in Regina, it's 5.
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0: Play 92 on Mark. So we had some incorrect guesses, and then all of a sudden wasn't getting calls here in the studio, and then the text line started filling up and people were texting in their answers for Simple Plan tickets, and their answer was to what my kid was saying. Here it is.
1: Mackenzie or Kelly.
0: So yeah, people were saying, I can't get through. No one was able to get through. I don't know if we wrecked the phone line in here, so many calls are coming through. I don't know. So just know that I wasn't ignoring your call or anything. Something was going on. So what we did was we just picked someone on the text line, unfortunately, because of the phone issue. So congrats to Healy, who won a pair of tickets to Simple Plan February 1st in Saskatoon. He guessed Mackenzie Art Gallery.
1: Mackenzie Art Gallery.
0: Which is correct. So tomorrow, hopefully, we have this resolved. And we'll have another pair to give away tomorrow before they go on sale at 10 a.m. Here is Simple Plan. It's Jet Lag. This is Play 92, number one for throwbacks.

0: Play 92, number one for throwbacks. I'm Mark. Last night, I went to the Hill Business Dinner, which is put on by the Hill Business School, and they invite a business professional, real well-known business professional, to speak at the event. This year, it was Michael H. McCain, who is the executive chair at Maple Leaf Foods, and his family is McCain Foods. So anyway, was there last night, and a lot of business leaders from the community were there, and you get these university students that are in business chit-chatting and rubbing elbows with these business leaders, and then I'm there. And they sat some students at our table, and it was great. These students were awesome. But I don't have any business wisdom to pass along to these kids. So what did I pass along to them? A valuable life lesson. And here's what it was. So I've been to a lot of these events, right? And if they're serving dinner to your table and there's an empty seat, you don't say that that seat's empty. That seat is taken, you bring the food, you bring the dessert, all that. Because what happened was, the server was walking up with dessert, which the dessert was Kinexus Art Center. And one of the students, Peyton, said, oh no, he's gone, he's not coming back. He said, whoa, he's coming back, you can put that dessert down. She set the dessert down, off she went. I said, listen kids, here's what I'm going to pass along to you. You never pass up something like that, especially if it's dessert. You say yes, and then someone at the table will eat it. And I ended up eating two desserts. So I was glad that I stepped in and said, hey, drop that dessert off. So I said, there you go, kids. Take that with you with the rest of your lives. Parted a little wisdom.
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0: Mornings on 620 CKRM. I'm Dave Thomas, voice of the Saskatchewan Roughriders. 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And kickoff with Luke Mullinder and I is at 11. 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

Number one for throwbacks, Play 92. I was asked last night if I was a warden. One of my coworkers, Tegan, asked me that because I took my keys out of my pocket and threw them on the table, and then she was shocked at how many keys I had on my keychain. So I have 6 plus my fob for my vehicle. Now, I don't think 6 keys on a keychain is that many, to be honest with you. She was kind of surprised. I will say that of the 6 keys on my keychain, I know what one does. The other 5, I'm not entirely sure, to be honest with you. But a day might come where I'm with a group and we're running away from zombies or an axe murderer. I don't know. And someone might say,

0: hey, there's a door. 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Can we get through it? Does anyone have a key for it? And boom, I'm going to pull out my keychain and say, you know what? I think I do have one for this door.
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2: Good morning, I'm Mark. A major AI data center expansion is moving ahead. The RM of Sherwood has given first reading to bylaws that would allow Bell AI Fabric to expand onto about 895 acres of agricultural land. The project could eventually add about 9 more data center buildings with construction beginning as early as 2027. The expansion could create up to 1,200 construction jobs and between 280 and 500 long-term positions. Council's vote starts the public process with public notice and a future hearing still required. Regina police responded to a pedestrian vehicle collision on Ring Road yesterday afternoon. The crash happened between Assiniboine Avenue and Wascana Parkway. Northbound traffic was shut down in the area while police investigated. A few other details have been released at this time. We'll have more information as it becomes available. Premier Scott Moe is rejecting a suggestion from billionaire Elon Musk that Saskatchewan and Alberta should leave Canada. Musk made the comments on his social media platform X, saying the two prairie provinces would benefit from independence. Moe responded with a simple no. Alberta Premier Danielle Smith also rejected the idea. Albertans will vote October 19th on whether to hold a second binding referendum on leaving Canada. Saskatchewan has no such referendum planned.
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0: 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Ozoon, well played.
2: Three games were on the NHL schedule last night. The Winnipeg Jets beat the Colorado Avalanche 3-2. The Washington Capitals beat the Pittsburgh Penguins 5-3. And the Edmonton Oilers scored 5 unanswered goals to beat the Anaheim Ducks 5-2. There are 10 games on the schedule tonight. And 3 of the 4 divisional series in the MLB playoffs are all wrapped up. The LA Dodgers beat the Atlanta Braves 4-1 yesterday to win that series 3-1. The Tampa Bay Rays beat the New York Yankees. Yes! 4-3 yesterday to win their series 3-0. And then the Milwaukee Brewers beat the San Diego Padres 3-1 yesterday as well to win that series 3-1. Let's just hope the Brewers beat the Dodgers. We don't want to see the Dodgers in the World Series. So just one series left in the divisional round. The Cleveland Guardians beat up on the White Sox yesterday 9-3. Chicago leads that series 2-1. Game 4 is today. 17 the high today. Could see some showers this morning. It should clear up by the afternoon. Tomorrow sunny and 21. Saturday a mix of sun and cloud and 13. Friday cloudy and 5. Or Sunday cloudy and 5. Why did I say Friday? I don't know. And then Monday, chance of some showers, maybe even some flurries, nasty, and a high of 6. Right now, Regina, it's 5. Good morning!

Number one for throwbacks, Play 92. I was hit with a devastating blow yesterday. A coworker called me Unk. If you don't know what that means, that's her calling me old. Then I said to her, okay, well, at what age are you considered an unk? And she said, your age. I said, okay. Walked away with my tail between my legs, felt hurt. And I looked up some actions that unks do. And here they are. Grunting when sitting down or standing up. I mean, yeah, I do that. Wearing outdated clothes like skinny jeans. I mean, I still have some skinny jeans. Using older slang, I'll still say sick. I think that's old and outdated. Or not knowing current internet streamers. I have no clue who any of them are. So, I guess I just gotta accept that I am, in fact, an unk.

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0: 92, number one for throwbacks. Yesterday, I talked about how my vehicle was rifled through overnight, and all that was taken was my favorite pair of sunglasses. Three other pairs were left behind, a bunch of other stuff left behind. Not really many valuable things in there anyway, but because they went through my glove compartment and tossed stuff out, I noticed that I still have wedding thank you cards to give out, and I got married in May of 2024. So we're coming up on 3 years, and I still have 1, 2, 3, 4, 5, 6, 7, 8. 8 thank you cards to give guests that came to our wedding, and I don't know what to do. I think what I'll end up doing is just texting all these people and saying, hey, have a thank you card for you. Not going to mail it. It just says, thanks for coming. Appreciate it. And then throw these all in the recycling bin. It's almost 3 years. It's too late now.
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1: 17 the high today. Could see some showers this morning. Should clear up this afternoon. Tomorrow, sunny and 21. Saturday, a mix of sun and cloud and 13. Sunday, cloudy and 5. And then we could see some showers or even some flurries on holiday Monday and a high of 6. Right now in Regina, mostly cloudy and 6.
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0: Play 92, number one for throwbacks. When you get a massage, do you feel bad if you fall asleep? Because then you kind of like miss out on it. I fall asleep quite often during massages. And I was thinking the other day, because I got one, and it was only 30 minutes. Had it been an hour, I would have fallen asleep. But I thought, should I maybe try to stay awake a little bit more so I can really enjoy it? But then it's like, no, you wake up from that nap where you're getting a massage and you feel like a million bucks. And that's how I did feel the other day when I got my massage. I also think I didn't fall asleep because I had to go to the bathroom really bad, and that's pretty much all I was thinking about. So in that sense, I actually really didn't enjoy the massage because I was thinking, oh my God, don't pee your pants. Don't do it. Don't do it.
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0: Play 92. Coming up in a few minutes, you're going to have a chance at winning two tickets to the next Rider home game, which is Saturday, October 17th. Montreal in town for a 1 o'clock kickoff. It's Legends Night at Mosaic Stadium, and that is the second last home game of the year. So if you don't have tickets, you want to try to win your way in, stick around.
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0: Nation lives on 620 CKRM. I'm Dave Thomas, voice of the Saskatchewan Roughriders. Monday is game day as the Riders take on the Montreal Alouettes. Countdown to kickoff with Tegan Witko and Wes Cates is at 8. The pregame show is at 10. And kickoff with Luke Mullender and I is at 11. Saskatchewan Roughrider football on the Cooperators Rider Broadcast Network is brought to you by Claus, Sask Party Government Caucus, Western Ag Professional Agronomy, and Ritchie Brothers Auctioneers. 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

0: Play 92, number one for throwbacks. I have another pair of tickets to give away to the next Rider home game, Saturday, October 17th. It's Legends Night. And here's the thing. We've been getting you to call in the last few days. We're having some phone issues this morning, so I just need you to text in, okay? So you have to tell me what jersey number AJ Ouellette wears. Text that into 306-936-0092, and you could win these tickets to the next Rider home game.
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0: playback on Play 92. Congrats to Jay. He won a pair of tickets to the next Rider home game Saturday, October 17th. The jersey number AJ Ouellette wears 45. He texted that in because our phone line wasn't working. Wasn't working for Simple Plan for a bit this morning as well. So, yeah. It's working now, though. So we're ready to rock and roll tomorrow. I'll have another pair of Rider tickets to give away and then another pair of Simple Plan tickets to give away tomorrow, too.
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0: number one for throwbacks, Play 92. I'm Mark. I just saw an article about a pet boa constrictor being on the loose in North Carolina. Don't worry, not here. North Carolina. And the shelter who has put out this information is saying whoever spots the snake, keep a safe distance and make sure small children and pets are secured. Why would anyone want that as a pet? Snakes scare me, man. I know lots of people love snakes. They scare me. I don't like them. Don't want to touch them. Don't want to be around them. I could not imagine living in the same home as a snake and then the snake getting out. What if you were just snoozing and that thing slithered onto your face? Remember my dad told me one time he has a buddy who his buddy's son had a snake and the snake went missing for quite a while. And then the next thing you know, he was showering and the snake was behind some shampoo bottles and stuff. Yeah, no thank you.
1: Let's go.
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0: 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If you haven't entered someone into our Play 92 Employee of the Month contest, you should. 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So yeah, big shout out to Tim Hortons and Souls Harbor Rescue Mission.
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2: Last night, I went to the Hill Business Dinner, which is put on by the Hill Business School, and they invite a business professional, real well-known business professional, to speak at the event. This year was Michael H. McCain, who is the executive chair at Maple Leaf Foods, and his family is McCain Foods. So anyway, was there last night, and a lot of business leaders from the community were there, and you get these university students that are in business chit-chatting and rubbing elbows with these business leaders, and then I'm there. And they sat some students at our table, and it was great. These students were awesome, but I don't have any business wisdom to pass along to these kids. So what did I pass along to them? A valuable life lesson. And here's what it was. So I've been to a lot of these events, right? And if they're serving dinner to your table and there's an empty seat, you don't say that seat's empty. That seat is taken. You bring the food, you bring the dessert, all that. Because what happened was the server was walking up with dessert, which the dessert was Kinexus Art Center. And one of the students, Peyton, said, "Oh no, he's gone. He's not coming back." I said, "Whoa, he's coming back. You can put that dessert down." She set the dessert down. Off she went. I said, "Listen, kids, here's what I'm going to pass along to you. You never pass up something like that, especially if it's dessert. You say yes, and then someone at the table will eat it." And I ended up eating two desserts. So I was glad that I stepped in and said, "Hey, drop that dessert off."
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1: Play 92. That song came out in 2009. I was 19 when it came out, and I still remember going to the bar, and when that song would come on, oh, look out, dance floor. I was getting out there jamming to it. The pump on Thursday, owl on Friday, the drink on Saturday. Oh, yeah. Tons of fun. It's the 2K Playback with Nickelback. This is Far Away. It's on Play.

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0: work with Mariah and Ty. Let's go
1: to work. This issue very well ruined a lot of people's weeks, and even perhaps furthermore. I feel like it's a better side of the spectrum to have this issue than the other. Okay, hear me out. Canada-wide recall issued for pregnancy tests across the country that produced false positives.
2: Oh, that's sad.
1: It is sad. It is certainly sad. But I feel like maybe it would be better than a false negative. You know what I mean? I don't know. I guess it depends on what stage you're at in life and what you envision for yourself. But yeah, Health Canada has issued a Canada-wide recall for at-home pregnancy tests, on this. So there's a model list you can look at. But yeah, maybe if you do have any at home, just get rid of them. Go buy yourself some new one, they said.
2: Buy some different brands?
1: Yeah.
2: Is that what they usually do? Like you buy a couple of different brands just to know?
1: I mean, as a person who's only done this once in their life, yes. I did buy a couple different brands.
2: Well, I mean, you gotta know.
1: Just to be sure, just to be safe. But yeah, they said that this is an issue with I guess there's like hormones that are actually associated with the pregnancy that weren't on the stated sensitivity for this test. So that's how they know. So yeah, it could result in a positive result not necessarily being true. So yeah,
2: buy a multi-variety pack.
1: Yeah, they should issue one of those, certainly. Yeah,
2: team up or something.
1: Yeah, you know? They said that these were obviously even sold through major retailers like Walmart and Amazon. So just dust them if you had any that were bought through those guys.

0: Work with Mariah and Ty.
1: Time of the season, Ty, and I think we've actually done fairly well at holding out on this because there's been some times where it's like, boom, October, snow. September, long weekend, snow. But now we are seeing the first official frost advisory from Environment Canada. It's going, I guess, like coast to coast. They're stressing about this. Lots of places, I think, have already experienced frost, but now Canada's taking it seriously because Toronto's getting hit with a frost advisory. So they're like, better let everybody know. Don't know if Toronto's going to be able to deal with it.
2: Everywhere's getting cold.
1: Yeah, it's kind of sad. I'm okay with it, though. I'm ready.
2: Excited. Bring it on. I mean, I haven't even turned my heat on now.
1: Really? You live in a condo, though, so I feel like you can get away with that. You know, they got heat in the hallways. It seeps into your place.
2: Well, I think, like, just some of my neighbors find it really cold, and they're like, we gotta crank that heat, and then the walls are just warm everywhere.
1: Wow, that's the hack that... Don't tell too many people about that. You're seeping off of their energy.
2: Well, it's their choice. The lady, like, I bought this condo off of, she was fairly up there in age, and every time we would go and, like, view the condo... She would have the heat set to 28 degrees.
1: Who's affording that in this
2: and
1: economy?
2: And have the fireplace going.
1: Damn.
2: And I was like, how cold are you?
1: Don't you wish you had money like that? Just money to,
2: like,
1: throw away on heat.
2: What is happening here? It's just like, it was like she was trying to do a sauna. She was like, let's just turn this whole place into a sauna. It's fine.
1: Clearly, this lady didn't grow up in a time where her parents told her to just put a sweater on. Yeah. That was the theme in my home. Put a sweater on. Don't touch the thermostat.
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2: 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You choose not to.
3: Choose not to.
2: A novella is a collection of short stories that doesn't necessarily aid to like the storyline per se timeline of a series, but it's kind of like added feature content for the reader. It usually has like other POVs from other characters. It adds context to the world building. Okay. So I was excited for that, but I'm telling you, these authors charging full price, or the publicist, or the publication company, thank you, charging full price for these books, knowing that it's like a quarter of the other books out there. I'm like, how can you do that? That's insane. It's robbery. I'm not saying I was disappointed. I just started reading it. Still beautiful. There's beautiful artwork in it, which has never been in other books before, but I'm like, damn.
3: And it's a picture book on top of it?
2: They have...
3: You don't even
2: they
3: get
2: have,
3: maximized words?
2: That's what I mean. They have like licensed artwork in there from fans that they've put in. It's pretty interesting, but I'm like, oh man. I don't know. I feel like reading specifically for this genre has become so popular lately that I just think that these authors are cashing out, you know?
3: When you told me you got ripped off on your book purchase, I thought you meant like a couple pages were missing.
2: Yeah, that's it. Yeah, they took it out just to, I don't know, be upset about the success of the book. Yeah, printing error.
3: You're just upset with what you bought.
2: It's so crazy that it is that you're so separated from this community. You're like, oh, what do you mean you felt like you got ripped off?
3: You saw the page count when you bought it.
2: No, I didn't know before I bought it. My friend bought it for me and I said, wow, that was it?
3: Next time you think about getting... Well, you didn't even pay for it? Wait a second.
2: I paid her for it. Oh, she went and she got it for me. Sure, she did the shopping.
3: You're like, I owed her this.
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1: I know you're a Grand Theft Auto 6 girly.
2: Yeah, I've been waiting.
1: You have been waiting. This is not a bit.
2: No, it's not. It's not a bit.
1: Yeah, you've been waiting for this. And it just came out today. It just so happens, Mariah.
2: It did not come. The game came out today?
1: No. This news came out. Yeah, you would know.
2: I was like, we're late to the party on that.
1: You'll be able to see the player character fully nude throughout the game.
2: Wow. Doing fully it for the nude. Girly pops. Actually, isn't the character a female? The main character?
1: A female as well.
2: Okay. Yeah. So both. I hope it's equal on that footing.
1: They've only confirmed that Jason will be fully nude so far.
2: It's for the girly pops.
1: Yeah. So I don't know. All of a sudden pre-orders probably going up.
2: Wow. I like this. You know what? Look at how modern Grand Theft Auto is becoming. Finally, they're not ogling women in the game. They are giving a fair shake and presenting nude males as well.
1: Emphasis on the word shake.
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1: I was hit with a devastating blow yesterday. A coworker called me Unk. If you don't know what that means, that's her calling me old. And I looked up some actions that Unks do. And here they are. Grunting when sitting down or standing up.
2: Yeah, I do that.
1: Wearing outdated clothes like skinny jeans.
2: I mean, I still have some skinny jeans.
1: Using older slang, I'll still say sick. I think that's old and outdated. Or not knowing current internet streamers, I have no clue who any of them are. So I guess I just gotta accept that I am in fact an unk.
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1: A Halloween candy is under fire for false advertising.
2: Candy corn has been under fire for years.
1: No, it's not. Candy corn doesn't lie about what it is, okay?
2: It just knows its
1: place. It knows its place. I'll tell you what this candy is coming up. It's one you love.

0: Ty on Play.
1: Do you like your little Halloween candies?
2: Oh, yeah. My teeth hate them, but I love them.
1: And you love a Reese's Pieces peanut butter cup, don't
2: I
1: you?
2: I do.
1: Okay.
2: It's getting odd the way you're saying
1: I'm just saying this is the truth. These are true facts of life.
2: Yes.
1: So they have a one out for Halloween with a little jack-o'-lantern shape on it.
2: Okay.
1: And they had to put on the package now, carving not on actual product.
2: What?
1: Because it's just like a solid pumpkin shape.
2: Oh, it's not like an embossed jack-o'-lantern.
1: Yeah, they don't actually have it. And then I say, you know what I say to that? Well, then don't put it on the package.
2: I agree. Seems like false marketing.
1: Don't put it on the package.
2: And I do think we live in a time where you could stencil out a little chocolate
1: the
2: melting.
1: The tools are there.
2: Yeah, come on. If you got the cutout, you can do it.
1: Come on, Reese's.
2: Yeah, that's a bit unfortunate.
1: Unreal.
2: False hope. False hope.
1: You might as well just say, they're Reese's Halloween onions, because that's the shape it's in. That's what it looks like. I saw the chocolate itself. I'm it looks like an onion shape.
2: You know what? It all tastes the same at the end of the day, doesn't it?
1: Yeah, but less scary.
2: Yeah.
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1: All right, scientists have a new rule if you're scared of a bug.
2: Oh, great. They're like, continue to be scared and go inside. Seek shelter.
1: These scientists aren't you. I'll tell you what they want you to do in a few songs.
0: Turn it up.

0: Away with Mariah and Ty.
1: Scientists want you to stop being scared of bugs.
2: Oh boy, I just can't agree with that. Oh, sorry.
1: Well, it's science, Mariah.
2: Yeah.
1: They say you need to stop being scared of them. Do not swat them. Do not hurt them.
2: Oh, okay.
1: Don't even
2: that.
1: Scream at them, they said.
2: It's probably distressing. It's probably hard being a creature that people are just like, you know, recoil from. They don't deserve
1: it.
2: But
1: you're the one who does it.
2: I know, but I pick and choose.
1: No, you don't.
2: You know, the water bug we were talking about yesterday. Sayonara.
1: I've literally seen you almost burn this place down because of a moth.
2: Well, whatever. You know what? I read a short story about a moth being a misunderstood creature, and it made me cry, and then therefore changed my perspective on it.
1: What? When was this? Because you screamed like 5 years ago at this moth.
2: Yeah, this was this year when I was on Mat Leave. Oh, okay, I was like, maybe I should be kinder.
1: You grew that much.
2: Yeah, honestly.
1: Okay.
2: Now I agree with the science.
1: That's good to know. I'm just reading it now. It's like this study funded by Big Bug and Mariah. All of a sudden, you swap teams.
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1: Let's go to work.
2: Okay, Starbucks is under fire again, and this time it's because they're literally lying about some of their products. If you're trying to...
3: They're like, there's a design on the cup, we swear. Do you remember that when they were mad about the design on the
2: cup? Yeah, well, it's not that. This is what is happening. If you are into their new protein-based sugar-free drinks, the ads are not actually what they seem. 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
1: Oh, big Starbucks under fire again, Ty. And I feel like this is not going to stop anybody from actually going ahead and enjoying this drink, because I know my husband loves this stuff.
2: Your husband can have it. He's got like the metabolism of like a 7-year-old.
1: Yeah, I guess. I don't know. I still think it's bad. Everybody falls suit for like the sugar-free marketing on a lot of different products. It's not just Starbucks, but specifically Starbucks is under fire for this one with their protein drinks. They say now in a new lawsuit that
2: it's too thick, a choking hazard.
1: That's it. Along with the sugar, you may choke on it. It's not liquid.
2: Protein's clumpy.
1: Sugar-free Starbucks protein drinks have as much actual sugars in them as a candy bar. This U.S. lawsuit is claiming that they are not as sugar-free as they think, and you should not fall for the sugar-free labeling on lots of other products, I guess. They say that many beverages that have protein in them or protein powder and are labeled as sugar-free actually contain between 13 and 21 grams of sugar-pre stuff in it. I don't know.
2: Sugar
1: per 20-size serving. That's crazy. Where's the laws that say that that's not allowed to happen? I don't understand how they get around that.
2: I feel like anyone who goes to Starbucks, though, like, come on. You know what you're in for.
1: Okay? Oh, yeah. It's a treat.
2: I go to Starbucks and I know what's about to happen to my body. Okay. It's not going to be good.
1: My thighs be jiggling for
2: a while.
1: That's right. There's nothing wrong with that. You got to know what you're in for. Like, it is what it is. You know?
2: I have one pumpkin scone and I see it for a month. That's what happens. Okay. I'm not kidding myself about it. I'm like, oh, I got the black coffee, so it's okay.
1: You're like lemon loaf on my legs.
2: Yeah. That's my legs become the loaf. That's what it is.

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2: Quitting maxing, I think. Anyways, there's a new one out there, and I think it's trying to help people save money, but it doesn't really make sense to me. I'm going to explain to you what friction maxing means.
3: For when the kids talk about it to you.
2: Oh, okay.
1: Play.

0: there's always a new term out there online, and I'm just exhausted. I'm exhausted from them. I feel like this is silly. We don't need to reinvent terminology with these maxing terms, you know? There's like looks maxing and all those things. And now the
1: fart
0: new
1: maxing.
0: One. That's right. That's yours. You coined that. You uploaded that to Urban Dictionary. The kids even know what Urban Dictionary is anymore. The new one is friction maxing, though. And the way that I saw this explained to me, I was like, so doing ordinary tasks, not online? They're trying to break convenience culture. That's what these content creators are doing by coining this term friction maxing.
1: So like doing your laundry?
0: No, it's specifically with like shopping habits. So they say friction refers to the effort it takes to go and do something. Get this, like going to the store, trying stuff on, making a decision, getting out your card, inputting the code, because that's crazy. How dare you have to input your credit card code? You could just do it on Google Pay online. It's already saved in your Amazon Prime account. But they're saying these are all things that give you the opportunity to have a momentary pause to think, do I need to buy this? This is how people used to live up until 10 years ago.
1: It sounds like touching grass.
0: It's like smelling the outside for the first time. Like, God forbid, you have a really nice, pleasant experience shopping. Oh, no.
1: Well, no one likes shopping, Mariah. Okay. Nobody likes it.
0: That's right. It's
1: sometimes
0: awful.
1: You got a friction max, okay?
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2: I was hit with a devastating blow yesterday. A coworker called me Unk. You don't know what that means. That's her calling me old. And I looked up some actions that Unks do. And here they are. Grunting when sitting down or standing up. I mean, yeah, I do that. Wearing outdated clothes like skinny jeans. I mean, I still have some skinny jeans. Using older slang, I'll still say sick. I think that's old and outdated. Or not knowing current internet streamers, I have no clue who any of them are. So I guess I just gotta accept that I am in fact an Unk.
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1: Godzilla just got an R rating for the first time ever.
2: Oh, boy. I thought they were all R rating. They're very intense.
1: They're like PG, Mariah. Oh, okay. Okay, I'll tell you about this one coming up.
2: They're scary.

0: Play.
1: Do you watch a lot of foreign films like myself?
2: Does anime count?
1: No, it doesn't.
2: Oh,
1: sorry.
2: Okay.
1: Yeah, I guess you don't. Anyways.
2: Thank you.
1: Godzilla Minus Zero is the first ever R-rated Godzilla movie. Ever.
2: Interesting. Okay.
1: And it got me thinking, what could it possibly do to get an R rating? So I was going to run down some of the things that get you an R rating, and you tell me which one you think it is. Substance abuse, depictions of illegal drug use, severe alcohol abuse, or regular substance abuse. Do you think Godzilla's on the booze?
2: No, I don't think so. Smoking the grass, as you like to say, time?
1: Yep. Sexual content, explicit sexual scenes, prolonged nudity, or intense sexual themes. You think Godzilla's getting it on in Minus Zero?
2: I feel like yes. I feel like they're making him sexier. That was honestly the angle I was going to take. I was like, he's getting some one-on-one action with somebody.
1: All right, strong language. Frequent or harsh profanity. Using certain curse words like multiple F-bombs more than a couple times.
2: He doesn't speak.
1: He might start swearing in this. I don't know.
2: I'd say love is most likely the proper route.
1: All right, and then intense or graphic violence.
2: Oh, wow. Okay, well, it can't be that.
1: Yeah, no, it's probably the sexual content.
2: That's what I was saying.
1: You're probably right. Yeah, Godzilla's getting it on.

0: you.
1: Rider Nation lives on 620 CKRM. I'm Dave Thomas, voice of the Saskatchewan Rough Riders. 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Countdown to kickoff with Tegan Witko and Wes Cates is at 8. 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And kickoff with Luke Mullender and I is at 11. 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
1: Google Maps has been gassing me up lately. Does Google Maps ever gas you up?
2: I don't really know in what way you're referring.
1: They say like my reviews are the best.
2: Oh, how many reviews are you leaving?
1: Listen, I got to let the people know what's good and what's not. I'm a tastemaker.
2: Listen.
1: That's what you always say about me.
2: You're not Caitlin Millions, okay? Dial
1: Listen,
2: back.
1: Listen. Who do you think got us started? Anyways, okay. I got an email from them that said, your photos are helping in a big way. Congrats. Your photos just reached a new milestone. Collectively, they have now been viewed over 3,000 times.
2: Oh, that's nothing. I've gotten those before.
1: Oh, my God. No, you have not.
2: I think I have. Yeah.
1: Yeah, sure you have.
2: Yeah. And
1: yeah. They say like, oh, your review got 7 upvotes. Look at that. Look seven likes.
2: Those are crazy numbers. Where are these places that you're reviewing? I'm just curious.
1: Local mom and pop stores. You know, I know you're like a Costco girly, but I'm out there hitting the locals up, you know, letting people know it's good.
2: Oh, look at this. I got one right here. Your review reached 1,000 views. Wow. Look at that. Your review is helping in a big way.
1: Yeah, what were you like? Costco, it's good. I like it.
2: No, it was my friend's dental studio. She cleaned my teeth. Play 92.

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Jennifer Lopez, Play 92, Stacey and Joel on a Thursday afternoon. This coming hour, we have somebody from Saskatchewan who made it on a game show, which is always pretty cool. We'll give you the details on that. And where Canada placed in the ranking of the best countries to visit in the world. That's coming up.

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1: Play 92, number one for throwbacks. It's Thursday afternoon with Stacey and Joel. Canada made its way into the top 20 of the best countries in the world. This is the Travelers 2026 Reader's Choice Awards, where 800,000 people from around the world voted. And we just squeaked in with an average score or overall score of 88.97. Greece was number one, Japan number two, Italy number three, and we just squeaked in. Qatar was number 19, so
2: we're 20.
1: Good for us. Yeah.
2: Yay.
1: Last year, by the way, I know the article makes it sound like it's really good. We made the list. Last year we were ranked at number 10, so
2: oh geez,
1: we're half as good this year according to the list.

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1: Hey, by the way, is Chad Cougar still married to Avril?
0: First of all, it's not Cougar, okay? Get it right.
1: Cougar.
0: Kruger.
1: Yeah, okay.
0: Yeah, they're celebrating their 50th one again anniversary.
1: Oh, man.
0: Which is,
1: good for them.
0: I think they're diamond.
1: Congratulations to them. Yeah,
0: yeah, so
1: how exciting,
0: happy.
1: Yeah.
0: We have a nice day tomorrow. 21 degrees in the sunshine. 13, mix of sun and cloud for Saturday. And then for like Thanksgiving, I don't know, 5 on Sunday and cloudy. 6 on Monday, 40% chance of rain or flurries. But then back into like 11 degrees on Tuesday.
2: 3, 2, 1. What's up, guys? This is Bruno Mars.
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0: Late 92, number one for throwbacks with Fergie and Ludacris. You know, Fergie is, she's a motivational story, a testament to how you can pee your pants on stage and still have a successful career. Do you remember that back in 05?
1: Oh, that was all over the internet.
0: Yeah. Yeah, and here she is still being successful. Isn't she trying to relaunch her career as well?
1: I don't know. She accepted an award earlier this year at the AMAs, and now they're thinking maybe a comeback. So who knows?
0: Maybe we'll see a repeat performance.
1: Who knows? Repeat.
0: Yeah.

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1: Powered by Ozoon. Ozoon, well played.
2: It's a busy Thursday night in the NHL with 10 games on the schedule. Five Canadian teams are in action. The Calgary Flames entertain the Colorado Avalanche. The Canadiens host the Nashville Predators in Montreal, while the Philadelphia Flyers visit the Senators in Ottawa. Elsewhere, the Vancouver Canucks kick off a six-game road swing in Carolina against the Hurricanes, and the Toronto Maple Leafs also take on Mitch Marner and his Golden Knights in Vegas. Meantime, week five of the NFL season gets underway tonight as Tampa Bay visits Dallas. The Buccaneers looking for their first win of the season in that one. And the White Sox will once again look to wrap up their AL Division Series against the Guardians. Cleveland staved off elimination with a 9-3 victory yesterday. Chicago leads the best of five, 2-1, and is trying to clinch a postseason series at home for the first time since the 1906 World Series.
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0: Play 92, we stream at play92.ca and the Play 92 app. It's Stacey and Joel. We'll take this. Someone from Saskatchewan appeared on Jeopardy. His name is Ryan Robertson, and he's originally from Outlook, and he made four wins in a row with a really impressive comeback for that fourth win. Didn't win the fifth time, which I guess disqualifies him for the Tournament of Champions.
1: Oh, okay.
0: Unfortunately.
1: Still, four in a row is pretty impressive.
0: Four in a row is great. He came away with $64,000 US, and he's a software developer from Outlook, and he basically created an app that, you know, if you see something interesting on the internet, it bookmarks it for you, and you can save it for later for research purposes or something like that. So he sounds like a very smart person.
1: He sounds fairly intellectual, which is...

0: I mean, that's usually who you get on Jeopardy.
1: That's a good fit.
0: You don't
1: yeah.
0: get a bunch of dummies. So I just wonder. I just wonder what it's like to exist in a brain where you can retain that kind of information and process all of it. I forget everything all the time. So,
1: and I have enough BS in my brain right now. I couldn't deal with smart stuff too.

Play 92, number one for throwback. Stacey and Joel here with you. Trump is in the news again, not for something that he did, but something that they did about him in Europe. Details on the way about that. And also, trouble in Quebec with their political system. Details coming up.

0: streaming at play92.ca and the Play 92 app. Stacey and Joel, an artist over, a Danish artist, I should say, unveiled his recent piece, and it's called The Orange Plague, which has also been dubbed the King of Injustice. It's an 8.5-foot, 23-karat gold leaf statue of Donald Trump, naked, sitting on the back of a frail, skinny man, which I think you can probably picture what that would look like. If you want to Google it, you can do that too. Oh my goodness.
1: I don't know if I want to Google pictures of Trump naked, honestly.
0: The artist,
1: I bet they're out there.
0: The artist, because the statue features Trump holding a golf club and the scales of justice, yeah. And they say it's to target the administration's rollback of environmental policies and global climate commitments and yeah. what have you. It's shocking and pretty humiliating.
1: Is that what you want in your parliament, though? Doesn't that seem extreme? You know, that lady painted a picture of Trump in poop, too, to teach him a lesson. But it's like, you are working with poop. Who's learning the lesson here? It seems worse for you.
0: Yeah. Sculpting all those rolls and rolls and no thanks.
1: I'm not a fan of the sculpture there, but the guy, he's got little take-home ones, too.
0: Well, he made a bunch of, like, thousands of 3D printed miniature replicas to give away as, souvenirs. That's just
1: right.
0: Weird.
1: That's what you want to take home, put it on the mantle there.
0: Yeah. Maybe some stocking stuffers.
1: Just a little conversation piece.

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3: One last party at the square before the season wraps up. Oktoberfest is happening October 9th and 10th from 4 till 7 p.m. at the courts at the square, giving you one more reason to come hang out before the space closes for the season. The Cure will be serving German-themed drinks, including German beer and mocktails, while the Frying Deutschmann will have German-inspired food and pretzels on hand. There'll also be German-inspired drinking games, games for all ages, music and contests throughout both evenings. Come down and enjoy the square while you still can.
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0: 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Maybe a day to duck out of work a little bit early or not go into work at all with a sickness.
1: I got the black lung, Papa.
0: 21 is the high for tomorrow. That's a beautiful October day. Saturday is cooler, down to about 13, still tolerable. And then for the long weekend on Sunday and Monday, we're looking at single-digit temperatures. Tuesday, back up to about 11.

0: nowadays, everybody wanna talk like they got something to say, but nothing comes out when they move their lips, just a bunch of gibberish. But them back like they forgot about Dre.
1: Play 92, number one for throwback, Stacey and Joel. I don't know if you know this or not. Dr. Dre, his stage name's a combination of his first name, which is Andre, and the nickname of one of his favorite basketball players ever, Julius Erving, better known as Dr. J.
2: Oh, so it's a nickname?
1: Uh-huh.
2: I always thought he was a real doctor. This is so shattering for me.
1: I'm sorry.
2: It's coming on me so suddenly.
1: Sorry I had to break that to you.

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0: 92, number one for throwbacks. Stacey and Joel here with you. It never ceases to amaze me how ridiculous our political system is here in Canada. They just had a provincial election in Quebec, and they elected the Parti Québécois, who are planning to do a referendum. I don't know if they'll still be able to, because they only got a minority government. But the other thing that's interesting about these guys is they're refusing to swear allegiance to King Charles.
1: Oh, right.
0: And I didn't know that you still had to do that in Canada. I thought we had a modicum of independence, but apparently
1: we're
0: when
1: part
0: you
1: of the Commonwealth, Joel.
0: Come into power, that's one of the things. But in Quebec, they have an exception for it where you don't have to swear allegiance, but then if you don't do it, then apparently any of the laws you try to pass will be void. So there's a constitutional lawyer in Quebec who's filed an emergency injunction to require the party to swear allegiance to King Charles. Really?
1: This is so silly. It's one of those archaic things
0: so
1: where it's like
0: old.
1: A bylaw says you can't ride a horse down the street on Tuesday in pants. Like,
0: it's
1: come
0: so
1: on.
0: Dumb. If anything, this guy should be filing an injunction to make it unnecessary altogether to swear allegiance. Like, what are you going to get down on a knee and be like, I swear allegiance to King Charles to give my life and die if I need to by the sword? Like, what? Are we serious? I will wear a suit of armor. Like, what are we doing?

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Play 92, we are number one for throwback, Stacey and Joel. With Thanksgiving coming up this weekend, we're asking the question, what are you cooking for the big dinner? And we're also going to talk a bit more of the potential, fingers crossed, light and warm winter that we might be having because of El Nino. We'll have some more details coming up.

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0: streaming at play92.ca and the Play 92 app. It's Stacey and Joel here with you this afternoon. I generally, at this time of year, I get very depressed. I do not like to talk about the upcoming winter. However, this year may be an exception, according to the Weather Network. We could have record warmth this winter, record warmth potential. And here's the good part about it, too, is it's driven by El Nino.
1: Yes.
0: So you don't even need to feel bad about climate change or polluting the planet. You can still feel bad about those if you so choose to, but it is not necessary with the warmth that's going to come up.
1: Well, because it's a naturally occurring weather thing.
2: That's
1: like,
2: right.
1: It's not something that we did.
0: It's au naturel.
1: Yeah. Baby.
0: Yeah. And so it could be like a long-lasting, elongated fall. And who doesn't like an elongated fall?
1: That's my favorite kind.
0: Into December. And then in January and February, sharper cold wintry intrusions. That's a perfect way to describe it. That's what those cold snaps are. They're intrusive.
1: They are intrusive.
0: Nobody wants them. And some Arctic air. But it's not expected to be long-lasting. If we do have any deep freeze, it'll just be short-lived. So I am liking all of this.
1: Me too.

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at play92.ca and the Play 92 app. Stacey and Joel, the weather for the long weekend, not amazing. It could be worse. 21 degrees tomorrow in the sunshine. That's a beautiful Friday. For Saturday, 13, mix of sun and cloud. Sunday, though, 5 degrees only, cloudy. Monday, 6 degrees only, 40% chance of rain. There is the potential of flurries if it's cold enough, but let's keep our fingers crossed and hope it's just rain. And then back to double digits after we return to work on Tuesday. Perfect timing.

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0: 92, number one for throwbacks. You never know what's going to be a success. That song right there, initially they released it in 2005 and it did very little for them on the charts. Nobody really cared about it. Then their record label, the head of the record label that they signed with, saw them play that song in concert and was like, holy man.
1: Wait a minute.
0: You guys need to re-release that song. And then they did and it took off to number one in the charts in 07. So
1: weird.
0: You just never know how things are going to turn out.

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0: Thursday afternoon.
1: Before you move on.
0: No, they're not married still.
1: Oh, who?
0: Her and Chad Kroeger.
1: Oh, yeah. We already talked about that. Why would I bring that up?
0: Why would you bring it up?
1: I was just wondering how you're doing.
0: Anyway, Thanksgiving weekend is coming up very shortly. I'm a traditionalist. I like turkey for my big meal, and it's one of my favorites. I could eat it all the time, but then I know it wouldn't be as special. Over on the Play Facebook page, I was curious, turkey or ham? I'm a traditionalist. I think it should be turkey at Christmas, turkey at Thanksgiving, ham at Easter. Apparently, people are going crazy doing both this coming Thanksgiving. A lot of people saying they were doing both. We had some people say Fritz is doing a bison steak or bison roast, I'm guessing, based on the gif of a bison there. I really liked Leanne's comment. She said, we're skipping Thanksgiving with the whole family. We just want to be a couple for the weekend and go out for supper somewhere. Less stress, less family drama.
1: Wow.
0: You know what? You get to that point in life where those big dinners with all the family might not be worth it.
1: Sometimes you just need a break.
0: You do. That's true.

Welcome to the Happy Hour on Play, powered by Lester Family Restaurant. Hey! Don't stop, turn it up, let's go.

Play 92, number one for throwbacks. It's Drive Home Happy Hour with Stacey and Joel. Coming up this hour, we're going to talk about how to ruin Thanksgiving dinner, if you're wondering how to do that. I mean, there are many ways, but I'll give you a very specific way to do it. Also, Canada, man, we've got a crazy, strange, stupid political system, in my opinion, and I'll give you an example of that coming up.

0: 92, we are number one for throwback. Stacey and Joel, there's a situation brewing in Quebec, a Parti Québécois MNA, which is the same as an MLA, doesn't want to swear an oath of allegiance to King Charles. And if you...
1: Fair enough.
0: It's silly.
1: It seems pretty archaic.
0: It's very
1: that we're still
0: silly.
1: Doing that.
0: This whole Commonwealth thing and them on our money, yeah. Whatever. If he doesn't take this oath, he can still serve, but any decision he makes or any legislation he passes becomes void and null, basically, which
1: right.
0: then turns into a whole nother legal deal. And so now someone is challenging the situation, saying he shouldn't have to, blah,
1: right.
0: blah, blah.
1: It is ridiculous.
0: It is. Like, how about they get rid of that altogether?
1: Yeah.
0: Forget the swearing part.
1: Yeah. I mean, and we are still a part of the Commonwealth, mm-hmm. which it's a bunch of legal
0: malarkey.
1: But, you know, thing is, we don't want to leave the Commonwealth because then we can't be a part of the Commonwealth Games.
0: You're right.
1: Which, you know.
0: That would be a huge loss.
1: Oh, yeah. Devastating. Andrew was

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It's looking pretty good to start off the long weekend tomorrow. 21 is the afternoon high in the sunshine. After that, things head south. Saturday is still pretty decent. 13, mix of sun and cloud. Then after that, we're down in single-digit territory. That's where we are in the weather cycle for heading into fall, 5 degrees on Sunday, Monday, 6, and a chance of rain or flurries. I'm not ready for it, but here it comes. Tuesday up to about 11.

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0: Throwbacks, Play 92 with Stacey and Joel in the Drive Home Happy Hour. Thanksgiving is coming up, and of course, everybody always looks forward to the big Thanksgiving dinner. I'll never forget the one year that Thanksgiving was ruined because we went to my aunt's house. She invited us all over for dinner, but she didn't tell any of us that she was doing a keto Thanksgiving meal.
1: Okay.
0: So all of us who are not doing keto, she is doing keto at the time, we get over there, and turkey is fine. Like, that's a very ketogenic thing to eat. But mashed potatoes is a big part. Stuffing is a big part of Thanksgiving dinner, and there was no stuffing, and then the mashed potatoes were made out of cauliflower.
1: I love mashed cauliflower. Lots of butter, salt, and pepper.
0: And I don't even think she told us when we sat down at the table. Everyone's like, what is wrong with these mashed potatoes?
1: You gotta own up first. You can't replace potatoes.
0: I'll tell you, one thing I was thankful for was leaving that party that night.

0: play around Regina. 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

0: 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I'm buzzing because I'm away tomorrow.
1: Yeah, well, this is your last dose of work for 4 days. So
0: on my favorite weekend of the year. My birthday's coming up, so usually my birthday's kind of crammed in with Thanksgiving.
1: I just feel like it's about time you took a long weekend, too.
0: Yeah.
1: It's been 2 weeks since you've had one of these.
0: Too long weeks. And I thought I would, I'm going to make pies tomorrow. Pumpkin pie with my mom, my daughter. It's going to be a nice time. And maybe if
1: and you
0: good,
1: promised me a pie, so I'm looking forward to that.
0: Yeah.
1: Make me do the show alone. You know, have to do this job of one person on my own.
0: Well, if you didn't do such a good job, I wouldn't go.
1: Well, maybe I won't. Maybe I'll suck tomorrow. Maybe it's going to be the worst show ever. Tune in to find out. Anyway, yeah, I hope you have a good long weekend. Because you're leaving, we usually leave the audience and each other with some words to think about on a Friday.
0: Yeah.
1: As our send-off. Do you have some words you like to leave the audience with?
0: I do. One of those words, cornucopia. Which kind of fits with Thanksgiving.
1: It sure does.
0: You know, the next one is tapioca.
1: Okay.
0: Which, man, I love tapioca pudding.
1: Who doesn't?
0: There are a lot of people who can't
1: enjoy the texture of it, but
0: I get it.
1: I like it.
0: And then my final one, Bartholomew, which is such a nice name.
1: Okay. Yeah. Is it also because of your Bart Simpson laugh that you sometimes put out there? Bartholomew laugh?
0: Maybe.
1: Okay. Well, I'll leave you with some words. My first word is varicose.
0: Oh. Okay. That's only veins, right? Is there anything else you can use that for?
1: I don't know. I don't know if it's ever been used in any other context, but yeah, varicose. Chaperone is my second word.
0: Mm-hmm.
1: And my third one is spanakopita.
0: Spanakopita.
1: Is that how you say it?
0: I think there's a few different ways, but I could go for a slab of that right now.
1: I thought I would leave you with something delicious. So
0: okay.
1: There you go.
0: All right, man.
1: Have a good one.
0: I'll
1: smell you on the flippy flop.
0: Okay. Shine bright like a diamond. Shame.